And the colors of it are shining on bomb. If I'm looking at the car, now they can't see the brush. I look up on the rim, so they pull on the brush.

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1075.

0: Good morning, good afternoon, good evening, and good morning, of course. Yes, I'm Bruce Lee, and I'm Road 45. Good morning, good afternoon, good evening, and good morning, of course. Yes, I am talking to you 1 minute after the hour. All the good stuff. Time for you to go on up. Wait for you to just hang around the bus stop. Good time for you. Good morning, good morning. Well, something new to do. Time for you to get on up. Let's rise and climb with you on the bus. Good morning. 2 minutes after the hour off the clock.
1: Mic check.
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1: We're taking it to the next level.
0: All right, then let's go. It is now 10 minutes after the hour of 6 o'clock, taking it to the next level. Keep in mind, I'll be here every Monday through Friday, 6 a.m. to 8 a.m. Play the hits that you want to hear, the hits from today. I've got today the third week play, and we have hits, some of our hits. And Derek Raymond ripped through Willowcock. Talk about hits. Listen to me. It's another week of the Western Counties. Of course, Rangers did some amazing things. And Jen, watching me, really listened to me. Of course,

Randy's put on a total of 200 plus wins. Of course, and Derek Maynard won the biggest win and whipped through Of course, left on the turn, he keeps some things there. 5 for 7, 5 for 7, and 7.5 over. Following him, the MVP of the league, who's the rest of the team. I like to find a run. I don't know what happened to one of these teams. I'm stunned. Yeah, they just ripped right through. Unbelievable. They put on 250 And that's enough to affect Brian for 57. So, young man, well done. Well done. I mean, he had an amazing comeback. And I'm talking about Derek Raymond. He had an amazing

But right on to stuff like that for the hot morning is basically here on Hot 107.5, 13 minutes after the hour of 6 o'clock. I want to throw something in. First of all,

some of them probably want to be forgotten if you decide. You know, we need to do it, but as long as they are clean,

Right? 15 minutes after the hour, 6 o'clock, and I'm doing some really good. I'll come back and let you know where I was going. But first, thank you to people who have watched this for allowing my guests

We want to be recording it as our Sunday or something like this. Sunday 6 o'clock, Sunday 87 degrees, and we're 79. And, cemetery is 4 hours. So, listen, we saw some showers. Did we see some showers on the week? Just amazing, man. And then, of course, that Sunday hit. The first time it hit, I'll be like, where I was, and I was like, whoa, what is that? And I know some people don't like fun, but I was like, what is that? And then lightning hit, and then Sunday night, and I'm crushing that. And I'm

at the moment, we might allow this relative to be under the use of Matthew. But the thing for him, and this is his challenge, is his point.

people doing their bathroom. Again, they're not passerby. They just come into the bathroom, presumably, and they can make a royal mess. A royal. And then they're going to clean it up. The

297-1075. You can call. Let me know what you think. 297-1075 is super easy. But we want to hear so we can at least probably hear how some of you feel, and then and maybe in your favor, maybe not. But at least we have some sort of doubt. All right? Because this thing has been going on for too long. I wanted to do it a couple of months ago, but a new scenario happened not long ago. So I thought I'd tell you. It's 25 minutes after the office. The captain will call 297-1075. Do you think that the Oriole are in their right to not allow folks to come who are not passionate? I mean, do you not? You won't.

0: Bulletin 5. 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
1: We play the hit. We play the hit.
2: It's 30. That's the bottom of the hour already. Wow. High today, 87 degrees, our low 79. Sunny periods, we have a few showers later on today. And we're going to have some stuff from the record out after this morning, based around the fact that we do believe that the aquarium in their right not to allow folks to come in to use the bathroom if they are in a pestilence. 297-1075, give me a call. Okay? Now, over the weekend, has this been great?

the requirement of the other plan, according to the entry, and then within their life. So you can now say that I'm not patronizing the requirement of the entry, to not be directed. To not say, 10:30. 6:30.

0: fantastic. Thank you for asking. How are you?
1: Oh, I'm trying to be as fantastic as you.
0: Okay.
1: But anyway, I think that the aquarium is well in the right of denying people from the outside just to come in and use the restroom. Because people don't know how to take care of people's property the way they should when they need it. I mean, we see it over time and time again when you go into a restroom, even in a store that you're shopping at. I'll use Costco's or Wegmans. You know, people just don't care. They just leave paper. They don't flush the toilet. You know, they just don't care about people's property. So, I mean, unless you are one of the, you know, a customer that patronizes the aquarium at the time, then yes. But, you know, just to walk from the, you know, outdoors, coming in and asking if you can use, I was saying, I'm very sorry, but, you know, it's for the customer.
0: Customer goes. Yeah, so that's the challenge that we have. And I think what happens is some folks feel that it's public. And then, ironically enough,
1: it is a public place for you to come in and pay to see, you know, the aquarium and the animals that's behind it or whatever they, you know, they have in there. I mean, this is Bermuda. And what parish is the aquarium in? I can't remember. Is it Smith? Okay, well, they should provide a porta thing, because I know this from when I'm out at the park and I'm walking,
0: mm-hmm.
1: and certain times of the year, they'll put porta potties around with people who are using the park for the winter months and stuff like that. If they want to use it, they'll use it, and then the city comes and cleans the you know, the porta potty or replaces it or whatever means they do to keep those porta potties clean.
0: Well, you know what?
1: Stuff like that.
0: You know what?

0: that person, probably that person.
1: Yeah.
0: Here's the problem.
1: Mm-hmm.
0: They're really open.
1: Oh, well, I mean, they should open up, Sally, a place like that where people are always going, they should keep them open.
0: Yeah, well, I'm just saying,
1: you know.

0: million.
1: Right.
0: I'm just throwing it out.
1: Well, I mean, even a place like the aquarium, you have that area where the boats are docked outside over there. I mean, there's a place where they could put a porta potty along that.
0: Let me say, I get what you're saying, but let me explain to you. It's just like you say that. Because there aren't even truck stops. So I know.
1: Well, that's the baddest too.
0: That's what I'm saying. So I know a porta potty is not even there. But I even check them. You go there, and that's another problem. And for another day, but even in, we're talking about in the bus shelter, usually you'll find a trash bin. There are no trash bins. So what most people do, they leave a trash bin, right? Or you have boaters that come in, they're getting off the boat to clean it up, and they're looking for trash bins, and there are no trash bins here, right? So you know what they do? They leave a trash bin there.
1: Well, that's wrong, because if you're a boater, you should have your own little plastic bag and carry it home with you.
0: So that's the problem. So I'm saying, there are no trash cans here, I can't see them, or I can't see them before the
1: home. Wouldn't that be on Bermuda, because it's all about keep Bermuda clean and beautiful, need to have trash cans?
0: Well, you're talking about park, right? So who owns that park, or what's going to be there?
1: I suppose work for engineering. Isn't that part of Bermuda?
0: Well, that's the toss up, right? Because that is a party.
1: Well, they should have trash, because I noticed that when I'm here, certain areas won't have trash. Like downtown Stamford, like where I live. I'm like, well, what do you think when you don't have trash places? People are going to just throw their trash on the ground. I mean, I wouldn't do it, because I'll just put it in my pocketbook and carry it home and put it in the trash.
0: Because
1: I have common sense.
0: Because you're the idiot.
1: Yeah, probably so. But then there's Bermudians that are down there in Bermuda that just throw their trash around.
0: All right, my love. Thank you so much. Thank you for the call.
1: I think the aquarium should keep the aquarium clean for the people who are coming through in the aquarium.
0: Okay, thank you so much. Thank you for your time.
1: Okay. Of course. Okay. Take care. Bye-bye.

0: God, that even though it's not one of the groups you hear and not one of the 75, you want to give out to each and every one of you this morning. My job is to get you out. Get you started. Get you out the door. That's what I plan to do. If you're not sure where you're at, but it's not one of the groups you hear. Every Monday through Friday, 6 a.m. to 8 a.m. You send the hits. If you love to hear the hits from today and yesterday. Top 175, good morning.
1: Morning, cousin. How are you?
0: Hey, what's going on?
1: Good. John is looking at me for banishment.
0: All right, man, what's that?
1: Hey, I'm pondering that thought about the bathrooms and the aquarium, you know?
0: Yeah.
1: It's hard, man, because, as you know, people don't respect establishments. It seems like some people don't have no problem with hand cleaning or hand cleaning that helps you do it, you know?
0: Yeah,
1: it's different, man. Yeah, I've seen some bad things when you do it in life. It's awful, man. You know?
0: Yeah.
1: But listen, there's also, you know, like, there's a, you know, an elderly person that comes in and, you know, they can't control certain things, you know? I mean, even us sometimes, you know, at our age, we try to, you know, sometimes we really need to build like that. I've been turned away from establishments, man, and it's been crazy. You know, I just think this question should be used, you know, if you can look at a person and see if they're real or not.
0: Yeah, it's one of the thin lines, right? So I'll paint the picture for you very quickly. Just get the picture. So, taxi decides to start a taxi man, and and the gentleman behind the counter said, for customer service. The second fellow paid him $10. They said, customer service. You said, what? What? What? You know, you go, what? I mean, what? What? He said, hello there. Come with me.

0: or the policy, or blah, blah, blah. In the meantime, when they found the software, this way you can use the right program.
1: Crazy, isn't it?
0: Yeah, yeah. So, but then one quarter says, hey, this is a good thing to acquire under in their life. And they cannot use the software. And you can use, you can't use nothing. Like, okay, so one person said to me one day, he said, Lucy, but it's public. Okay, so the bus is public, right? But in order for you to ride the bus, okay.
1: That's a hard thing. I said somebody should use discretion, right? And I say, listen, man, you know, I know that this person needs to use the bathroom. Because in all things, we must extend a hand.
0: Okay,
1: Dan Stylist, that's what I got you wrong.
0: Okay, you got it.

0: And I like you to play for Bermuda. Marvin Sapp has been cleared at the ring. He has his hands for a week. He has his hands for an off. Yep. Have a nice day.
1: Hey, listen, my friend.
0: One more.

0: Welcome back. Good morning, Chris.
1: Good morning, Lucy.
0: Good morning.
1: How are you? Okay. And I would suggest that they build multi so many bathrooms in a block.
0: I
1: was looking at it the other day because something came on, and I said to my husband, I said, lava beads bathrooms are not being left open, or they're not being opened because of vandalism.
0: Right.
1: And then that's what takes up the nasty toilet bills and everything up.
0: Yeah. Yeah,
1: and that's why that particular one run by you right now is closed.
0: Yeah.
1: And other bathrooms are closed. Now, what I would suggest is do a multi block, right?
0: Mm-hmm.
1: And you have bus drivers, now mini bus drivers, and taxi drivers that have people out on tours or even driving them over the island. But they have a swipe where the driver could let them in the bathroom.
0: Kind of expensive,
1: I know that, but expense

0: got to do something. You got to do something. Because you don't need nobody talking about, oh, you go to Bermuda, you need not a bad man to hear.
1: Right.
0: You know what happened. So that would be my suggestion, or a key, but, you know, a key for each one of the books, but that's a lot of keys.
1: Even if one of them gets lost.
0: But what we do, have a master key, so you only need one. And you give them to the operator of the mini buses and the taxi, and the tourists would have some facilities when they go to, you know, when you got them either on tour or whatever the case may be.
1: That's an expensive way to fix that problem. But I didn't get to, it's a solution, but a very, very expensive one.
0: Yeah, but you got to keep the tourists coming, too.
1: Yeah, that's true.
0: Yeah. Without the tourists, you ain't getting the money.
1: That's all it is. Talk to you later. Bye-bye.
0: All right.

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1: Hi, it's Virginia Eddie's Hot Mornings with Boosty here on Hot 107.5. It is now 7 minutes after the hour of 7 o'clock. If you just started your radio on, we're running real early Hot Mornings with Boosty. I mean, every Monday through Friday, 6 a.m. to 8 a.m. I'm playing the hits that you love to hear. The hits from today and yesterday, we played nothing but the hits. High today, 87 degrees, our low 79, sunny periods with more showers later on today. Of course, this weekend, we still left in the north. So there was even a clip going around, and again, I'm happy to say, it was not AI related. It was, I don't know, it looked like a waterspout

What's the guy that looks like he's writing a Gabby Beaver life? Didn't know he had one. But anyway, let's go with that. Okay? If you're just turning on, what's going on in and around Bermuda, of course, each one, but the US Senate program, along with British companies, they supply about 100 families that they need to school. Yeah, it's an amazing job. And, of course, even though the deadline is here, you can still donate. You can still donate

officer in the Western County and Rangers. Their job on the aircraft and they didn't run in the 202 on the season. Yeah, you know, it's probably the numbers, right? And then of course Brad Ryman went right through the unbelievable. So again, congratulations to Brad Ryman for that moment. It is Hot Mornings with Boosie here on a Hot 107.5, 11 minutes after the hour of 7 o'clock. I got some Whitney Houston coming up. I had the privilege of just watching her show again and again. I've watched it about 7 or 8 times.

7:25, later time. 25 minutes after the hour of 7 o'clock, high today, 87 degrees, a low 79. Hey, question for discussion of the breakfast. Do you think that the aquarium is in the right to deny the public who are not patronizing or patronizing the establishment of use of water? So if they're not patronizing, do you think they have the right to not allow folks to use the bathroom? 2:07, 10:75, give me a call. 2:07, 10:75. In the meantime, 7:25.

Thank you.

Miami to Austin Johns Home in the Hurricane Weather Center. We're here on a Monday morning. We're looking at one to scattered showers across the western Atlantic. Even a few thunder showers were showing up on the lightning trackers well to the northwest and well to the southwest of Hamilton. In the meantime, look over the surface radar indicating showers active in the waters about 100 miles to the southeast of Bermuda. Others about 20 miles to the southeast and north of Bermuda. These are moving currently towards the north slowly, and the latest computer model suggesting that this week's weather starts off with a low pressure center that's about 125 miles far southeast. It could become semi tropical over the next day or so, passes on to the northeast away from us and into the North Atlantic. No big deal. Then comes the low pressure center off the west coast of Africa today. American and European models developing into a tropical storm, then would likely steer well to the northeast of the Caribbean by this upcoming weekend, and also stays well to the east of Bermuda, missing us by some 500 miles or so east of us a week from tomorrow. Again, a fish storm, no big deal. So other than that, though, the tropics are staying pretty quiet. Locally here in Bermuda, a forecast calling for variable tide status throughout the week, light winds, seas not an issue, about 2 meters or less, and just a widely scattered shower. We'll put our daily rain chance this week at around 20% or less, and daytime highs every day at 88 Fahrenheit, 31 Celsius, the lows every night at about 80 Fahrenheit, 27 Celsius, and the winds for today just light and dry.

desire to each and every one of you this morning. It is now 7:41. So we're 19 minutes to the hour of 8 o'clock. And right about now, as we say, the morning to all of many of our operators around the island, thinking about you guys as well as the factory of late, as well as all our factory operators. Of course, thinking about you as you go through your time.

and the whole environment. So, well done to you all. Wish you guys all the best. And, of course, all your staff of the team, you know, to do all the ins and outs. And the big day preparations for the end of the year. And the don't forget the Saudi operation. Yeah, the staff is going to operate the courtesy Saudi. Good morning to you guys. You can receive the also, say good morning. This is important to me. For our peace department around the island. Sometimes we go on Earth. I mean, really, they do. But at the end of the day, they are necessary. And they get around that because they do probably do a couple of things. I'm just saying, right? But say good morning to all.

All right, so I did mention to you that I will chat very briefly about this workshop that's coming up with the staff of school tonight. So there's a one-day workshop at the

season audience once again. Thanks for the calls, and of course, hopefully, those great folks found out that the year of claims are going to do it. Tune in and listen to some of the comments that you'd like to make, because it's a touchy subject, particularly subject

afternoon. My apologies. Well, it's Monday, the 24th day of August 2026. Welcome to the Little Daily Talk. 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I'm Janelle Hartman. How's everyone feeling today? How was the weekend? How was the weekend? I asked because, you know, I don't know why I do it to myself. I said, if a new football season starting, let me try to rekindle what I once had with Manchester United. And it lasted not even 45 minutes. Folks, I don't know if I can put my heart for this. I don't know if I can do it. I don't know if I'm ready for 44 teams anymore. They just let you down. So, that's how my weekend was. No, I did do some fun stuff. I went to a vendor market. Yeah, I went to a vendor market. And that was pretty cool. You know, I love seeing, small businesses and, hustlers with their tables set up. It's just like Bermuda. Punk City Market in Atlanta. So it's really cool. But anyway, enough about my weekend. Okay, about yours. We have pleasure to say, good morning to Daniel. Our team's show says he's good. We've got Daniel says good morning. Oh, it's an awesome day to conquer your Monday. One moment at a time. I'm excited to meet the TDA house. Yeah. We've got, I don't know what we have more opportunity of laughing at. Because we're racing away to a one. Yeah, it's early. They have Manchester United still in that Manchester. We'll see. A 9-11 Island girl who don't feel bad tomorrow. My Philadelphia Eagles lost both preseason games, but I remain hopeful don't give up. It's preseason. You'll be all right. You'll be all right. You'll be all right.

some money, and what do I have to use? All right, thank you for that, Suzanne. I'm going to look at it like that. Well, folks, here's a question of the morning. What are your thoughts on government-supported grocery stores? What are your thoughts on government-supported grocery stores? Now, for years, comedians have complained about the high cost of groceries, right? Government has responded with committees, legislation, and various initiatives aimed at bringing prices down, but groceries remain one of the biggest concerns when you talk about the latest cost of living. Now, thanks to conversations with people like Jack Monmouth and Linders, I think more people are beginning to understand that high grocery prices aren't simply about stores trying to take advantage of consumers. The businesses, their staff, their good team with electricity, rent, shipping, and other costs while still needing to make a profit. And it's not just a Bermuda problem. Grocery prices have become a political issue around the world. In New York City, the mayor, Johan Mandani, campaigned on creating government-owned grocery stores, and that plan seems to be now moving forward. New York has planned to establish 5 municipal grocery stores in one each of the boroughs, as well as Manhattan, Staten Island, Queens, Brooklyn, and the Bronx, right? With the city covering costs such as property and construction, while private operators actually run the stores. Now, a core basket of groceries is expected to be priced about 30% below typical retail prices. Now, here's the thing that gets me. Whenever government gets involved in business, there are going to be questions, and rightly so. Interestingly, this isn't necessarily some completely new experiment there. Now, Food and Wine, and if you go on our website and read this, you'll see that you can click the link for yourself and read it, but Food and Wine points to military commissaries and public-private models, including one in Atlanta, where I'm based, which saw the government that has brought to my attention recently, where government support reduces overhead for essential products to be sold closer to cost. Now, I can understand why that sounds attractive to Bermuda. Imagine having somewhere people could purchase milk and bread, eggs, meat, vegetables, and other essentials closer to cost. But I also wonder how sustainable that would actually be in Bermuda. See, we've had a co-op before. And years later, people still ask what happened and why it didn't work. People, you know, Bermuda also doesn't have like New York population or purchasing power. We still have to import most of what we consume, and government involvement doesn't magically eliminate shipping, labor, electricity, or the other costs associated with getting food into our shelves. There's another side to this as well. What happens to existing grocery stores that have to compete against a store whose rent, construction, or other expenses are being subsidized by the taxpayer? If government-supported stores can sell goods cheaper because taxpayers are covering some of their expenses, is that actually lowering costs of grocery or simply shifting some of the cost somewhere else? Think about it. It could be that there's something between doing nothing and government opening its own grocery store. Now, in fairness to the government, they did partner with existing grocery stores for the affordable basket. But should we revisit the co-op model and understand what went wrong? Could government use its purchasing power to help reduce costs? Maybe there are ideas

0: is to be, figuring out how Bermudians can afford to feed themselves without putting businesses out of business or taxpayers funding something that isn't sustainable. This is an interesting number, but I'm interested to hear your responses. Again, question of the morning, what are your thoughts on government support versus stewards? Think about it. I'll come back, we'll get to you all, and we'll give you a poll after this short break. Stick with us.
1: People's ACW, located at King Edward VII, Vermont.

I'll read everyone. I'm not too sure if I've said all this already, but thanks for making part of the Gateway community. Training our community to protect children. We've got Billy Ray Rivers and Scars, helping them be able to discuss the importance of training and certification for the community. Tom Scars, the Daily Play is going to be bringing this trivia today. 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Follow us on all of our social media channels. Keep up to date with all that we have going on. Help us go down the mic as we do our part to continue to improve our community. All right. The Daily Discussion brought to you by Titan Express. And before you see the question, what are your thoughts on government supported grocery stores? And here's the poll question for today. The poll question is, would you support a government supported grocery store in Bermuda? One for yes, two for no. Would you support a government? I need the word support. But really, government funded, right? It's funded. Would you support it? Let us know your thoughts on that. Now, here's the key things that we need to remember, right? This is a hard pill to swallow. Groceries aren't just a problem for Bermuda.

years before a presidential election. Many said they were voting for President, no, President Trump because of the price of eggs. Remember all of that? Well, almost 2 years later, prices are continuing to rise, based on my understanding. And some other important things, retailers have cost. You know, Jack came on this show numerous times earlier this month, reminding us. Shipping, wages, electricity, rent, importing most of our goods, it all contributes to what consumers ultimately pay. Now, what New York is actually proposing, government loans plus support the infrastructure of experienced private grocers operate the force. The idea is that removing or subsidizing overhead could allow essential groceries to be sold significantly cheaper. Now, the issue I feel like we have for Bermuda is, would our small population with limited purchasing power make the model harder to sustain? I mentioned co-op earlier. Should we examine why co-op didn't last first? Is it fair? Let's talk about fairness. Is it fair for private and owned grocery stores to compete with a business whose major expenses are being covered by the taxpayers? And who ultimately pays? Government supported doesn't mean free. Taxpayers are funding the subsidy somewhere. Maybe instead of opening a government store, government can work with existing retailers like, you know, Windows to continue things like the affordable basket that they did. You also need to measure these, right? Instead of just saying we're going to do stuff, measure it. What would be the impact of the affordable basket, for instance? Have we done a survey to ask people who benefited from it? Let us know. What are your thoughts, folks? Again, what are your thoughts on government-supported grocery stores? That's the discussion this morning. Smokey says, the second says, as you said, Bermuda doesn't have the scale for a government-supported grocery store. However, I'm not convinced that the government has exhausted all options to reduce import costs. This issue isn't going away. So that's how important. It's not going away. It's not going away. And I just don't like the idea of the finger pointing. I think what we need to do is what you're suggesting without saying it. You know, exhaust all options like fuck. Keep digging. Try to find a way. This is a serious issue, man. At the end, you know what I liken it to? This may be a horrible analogy, but it's like the public schools and private schools, right? We have public schools, but more people are choosing to send their children to private schools, right? And you ask yourself, but we have public schools. So even if we have these publicly supported grocery stores, are people going to support them over going to a store of choice? We've heard people give suggestions that the government should purchase their own cruise ship.

You know, government needs to stay out of the way from private businesses. I get it. I don't know if a government-supported grocery store is the answer. I don't know. What I do know is that right now, what we're doing is not sustainable for the average Bermudian. And instead of the government trying to enter the grocery business, maybe they need to focus on legislators and policies, which they're likely doing, to focus on helping Bermudians to feed themselves. So, this is good. You're getting a question brought to you by Southeast Press and Secure. We've got legislating on if the government needs to lower costs to import food, not in favor of a bigger government. I guess my question is, if they lower the cost to import food, where do they take that money from? Where do they make it up to, right? Because the government's like a consumer, right? The household is made. They're not going to keep cuts. So, where do they get that from? What they lose by reducing it? That's my only concern. Where do they make that up? Where do they make it up? There's a lot of things in this that I think we can all take from. I think we need to have honest conversations. I'm not sure if there have been real surveys by government done on this. But when I say we need to have real conversations about this issue, where do people stop? What if the only people are considering potential goods?

for you. He is explaining, like, okay, here you're alone. Why do you need a bulk pump? You don't need a truck for the month necessarily. You probably need a truck weekly or bi-weekly, right? Because if something is cutting, don't give me. You know you're not going to eat five different types of salad and finish them all in 1 week. You know you're not going to eat all those fruits in 1 week. So, for instance, I probably get 2 apples now and a bag of tangerines. 4 bananas versus 6. You might be saying, if there's anything to get after bananas, I can't make banana bread. Those are things that we can do to help ourselves, right? I believe there's a lot government can do. I really believe that. I believe that grocery stores do play a role. I also believe there's so much we can do to help ourselves. There's a lot we can do to help ourselves. Especially in gas prices, for instance. I buy gas 10 times a year. Right? The last time I purchased gas, I think, was the end of July. I don't drive a lot. But when I do drive, I go pretty far. I'm usually 15 plus miles. The distance is going to be wherever I'm going a lot of times when I'm visiting people. But everything else that I have to do is thinking around me. In saying that, I budget like $600 to $800 a year. You all must be like, how's this guy doing it? Right? I think there are things that we can do. You know, I remember Taylor, and I shared this on the show. He had that in a disagreement from years ago on the radio. Speaking of a single mom and a very young children. And they can split off in 2008, 2009. People were complaining about the cost of living at that time. Now, yeah, over 17 years ago. And so it was like, well, it's pretty big for me to don't need a car. But yet, well, this is done. Now we have broken my bosses to do. But for me, you don't need a car. I don't need a car. He's like, what are you going to need a car for? And keep in mind, there's a line of change now with your children, right? Like, no, I have a cab everywhere. But well, I can't afford a cab as well. I actually thought about it. I'm like, where's my car payment? Yeah. I actually don't need a car right now. Why? Because the world has changed since then. I probably have more of an argument for not needing a car now. Groceries can get delivered. Right? Have laundry at home. I don't need to go to a laundromat. If I need to go somewhere like a doctor's appointment or something, Uber, dentist, Uber, or rideshare, because I don't need to use this. But my point is, we don't think about this stuff because in our minds, we only think about cost when it comes to how much we've got to pay. But in my, I truly believe, as humans, the first thing we consider is convenience. I really believe we're people who focus on convenience over cost. And that's where our money is. All right, let's go back to the audience. Again, audience, what are your thoughts on government supported grocery stores? We've got, talk to yourself for a second. He says, the cost of living in Bermuda is likely the number one reason why people have or are looking to leave Bermuda. Otherwise, if they have and have not, they're in the middle class. That's not a healthy country, my opinion. It's interesting to say that, Charles, because I was reading a few articles last night where there were people who had moved to different parts of Asia, people from South America, because of the cost of living in the United States, people in American countries. One was in Dubai, and a tax-free salary was $4,100, and monthly expenses was $1,600, right?
And people were like, oh, you're only making that little bit of money. But as you see her friends, they were like, oh, you just might take her in this, like, $7 a month, but my expenses are $4, and they're like, it was just $5 a month, sorry. And it's no matter where you live, I almost feel like it's not made for locals anymore, right? I don't think that's a Bermuda problem. Dorian says, could government help small family-owned convenience stores cross Cardiff and St. David's instead of allowing UGA to set up a convenience store just across the way and put cross Cardiff out of business? They're asking government to get involved in private business to protect. Your point. Liz Bergen says, they've been talking about prices as long as I've been working. And so, okay. All right, folks, this is Daily Stuff. I'm working by Titan Express and Secure. So let's show some love to both of them. And then we'll have our Bermuda icon. Then we will do our Days of the Year. Then we'll take our first break. And don't forget, we've got February Year to come up. What's bringing Bermuda? Before we go, let's read the song from Summer De Silva. Says, it's a vicious cycle. Small population, small orders, expensive shipping per item, expensive food, less purchasing power, difficult for businesses to reduce prices, continue high prices. Thank you for sharing that because, I mentioned when Doc was on, I don't think a lot of Bermudians understand volume, right? And what volume means, folks, is what you're saying about small population, small orders. If Walmart and Target can order 1 million, they only have to pay like 3 cents per item because they're ordering 1 million. Whereas Bermuda, they're likely only ordering 1,000, which means they're paying instead of 3 cents, $10. That makes sense? So I think people have to understand, and I hate to say this because I don't want to sound like we're better than anyone, but you have to understand the way business works and really understand why the price of the prices.

maybe leading a newly created apartment culture, say, a few years ago. Think about what that means, right? There are two decades. We think of a new art, music, history, and tradition, or sociological disappearance of the new opinions. We also care that we are artifacts of the 5 years. I tell you about the National Gallery, even the scene of the 1994, for a country.

0: underscore 11. Underscore 11. All right, folks. For the days of the year, today it is obviously 8/24. Kobe Bryant, a legendary basketball player who inspired millions of his spirit dedication. Everybody, give up to Kobe and his great Gianna, number 8/24. But it is National Waffle Day, folks. Waffle Day. So, I gotta ask you, are you a waffle or pancake person? Are you a waffle or pancake person? I'm not a breakfast person. But whenever I'm invited to brunch or go to breakfast, carrying the salt, the only thing I eat is chicken and waffles. That's all I eat. I'm going to have to say, although I eat chicken and waffles, I like pancakes better because they're sloppy. I love the sloppy salt. Love the sloppy salt. But what are you? Let us know, are you a waffle or are you a pancake person? We'll take this quick break. We'll be back in a few seconds.
1: Guess what? For me to go.

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Help us go beyond the mic as we do our part to continue to improve our community. All right, it's waffle day, right? And I ask you all, do you prefer pancakes or waffles? Now, I say, all I eat when I go to breakfast and brunch is waffles and chicken waffles. But I don't prefer pancakes, and I like the stuffing of them. Well, now that I've learned about the pancakes, my late grandma's recipe, okay, we've got RJ's mama prefers waffles because they can hold syrup. We've got grandma's, it doesn't matter, I don't eat them very often. I do prefer homemade pancakes, all right, we've got that. Lily Rankin says, pancakes, no contest. They can be fluffy, but also spreader, like slapjack, and taste better. And then we've got, says, my dad is known for the famous banana pancakes. Well, I need to take the banana pancakes. I want to be a fan. All right, folks, it's all probably very special. Guest today, we've got our friend from STARS, one of the very important organizations doing very important community work in Bermuda. Stopping by and got an announcement during the conversation. You want to stay tuned for this announcement, right? It's a birthday gift from the world.

0: Welcome, Debbie. How are you?
1: Hi, good morning, everyone. I'm good. Thank you so much.
0: Thank you for coming. Well, first of all, I gotta ask you, are you a pancake or a waffle person?
1: I'm okay when you're gonna ask me that. I'm a yogurt person. I don't do waffles or pancakes. I love my yogurt in the morning.
0: So, Debbie and I are similar. Like I said, I don't even do breakfast. Like, you probably have some to do in my sense area. But when we do go to brunch or whatever, I would have chicken waffles. But that said, something you said, something that someone told me years ago, I don't know how true this is. They said, what us in the United States or the West eat for breakfast, many in Europe consider

0: absolutely blessed.
1: It is a lifelong pleasure.
0: Absolutely. Absolutely it is. But Debbie, thank you so much. Always a pleasure having you on this show. And Orton, if you have any questions or comments,

what you do and so on. You protect children, right? You educate people on how to protect children. Protecting children is something most people would agree is important as well. But what is that responsibility

questions, questions to the audience. I'm going to go to the audience now. We've got many rankings have been so far training and certification transferable to any other countries.

if you have any questions directly about the scars and your certification through Senator, we're not going to take any questions about the service. We'll have that conversation later on. But if you have any questions about today's topic, I would definitely go to the conversation, your question or comment. Sergeant Justice Sanders asking, does scars offer

scholar certificate. That's a great thing for children. And so that's very important to these organizations, and they have to have enough data to take it every 3 years. Because this stuff is evolving. Now, you know, online sexual exploitation is on the increase. So we're going to be talking

Green Yellow. It's popular in this car for training session in September. So, who would you encourage to sign up to this training? What participants?

continue our call through from Sterling Pringle and Ben Ryan, 11 Island Girl. Sterling Pringle saying, good morning to you, Sterling. Thanks for all your organization continues to do. Has there ever been a campaign to encourage children to tell somebody if they're a hot

taking on my brand, but I want to renew, refresh in my, for myself. Well, we've got to have you, September 21st, to June 10th, okay, 10 p.m., 9 p.m., you've got 9/11 Island Girls, as I used to be a facilitator for stars, and will definitely sign up to become the certified. Debbie, just remind people on your website how they can get in touch if they want to.

0: our amazing team members, Colin or Brenda Lee, or myself, will respond from that email.
1: Indeed. Thank you so much, Debbie. Always a pleasure. Thank you for the work that you're doing for the joint audience. We'll be back to discuss the results of the survey on the next conversation. If you haven't, you can go check it out. I don't know where they can find the survey if they haven't seen it already.

Yes, that is my email again, Janelle@TheMeetingAgency.com, not .com, .com. 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All right, folks, let's take our final break. We'll come back. We'll wrap it up. Give my final thoughts. Stick with us. Don't go anywhere.

Alrighty, welcome back. It's a space game team, Debbie and all of our good friends, ex-stars for the important work they're doing in our community. So I ask you this to say, for the sake of our community, we write people back and forth on WhatsApp every day. You know, on social media, scrolling and posting pictures and different comments and people's thoughts. Conversations like this need to be shared. These are things that are helpful. They're beneficial. Whether we do it or not, they are. So please share these conversations. Share what you're learning from these conversations with your friends, your family, your colleagues. Even there are people you probably don't know. Trust me. This is good information, all right? All right, so thanks again to our partners, the Nation Group of Conversations and Bermuda Medical, and the People's Foundation, and big love to Hot 175 to ensure we can pump your radio areas with these most important community conversations. So to the time to the day, brought to you by Bermuda Trivia, and all available at Source Well Bermuda, follow Bermuda Trivia on Facebook, Instagram, Twitter, TikTok, and final one for this day. All right, are you ready? Are you ready? So the Bermuda Trivia question today, and I think I'll find it for you, right? Here's the question. Very easy question because you all know what it is. Audience, who was the first woman physician to practice in Bermuda? Who was the first woman physician to practice in Bermuda?

on the ball, pun intended. It was Dr. Barbara Ball. You are correct, and I think you are correct. And you are correct, you know, you are the gentleman, Dr. Barbara Ball. Yes, yes, yes, yes, yes, you all are on the money. Dr. Barbara Ball, it was. And Dr. Barbara Ball, you are.

garment to wash us, both in soul, to cooperate with us. To make the living feasible for us. I think that's what I'm after. Communicate prophecy with those who cooperate and see what can be done. If we're the grocery basket, that's a start.

state. 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Right? It's easy. What else are you going to be doing that during that time? You know? I mean, obviously, you know, you have to work, and people have family responsibilities. But you, what's up to your life, you're watching football? You just give us 4 hours of your time. That's just one time. For the sake of our community, and the children, and love. All right, let's give you some daily inspiration. This is from my book, The Journey Within. Well, if you feel like there's no path to follow, find the courage to pave your own way. End quote. You know what you go with that.

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As always, we appreciate you, love you, and thank you for making part of the day of the team. If all goes well, we'll be back to do this again with you tomorrow. I'm Mel Hartman, DC, make it a safe and a great day. We are Israel. Peace.

Land is also transformed in the hurricane weather center. We're here on a Monday morning. We're looking at one scattered showers across the western Atlantic. Even a few thunder showers were showing up on the lightning trackers well to the northwest and well to the southwest of Hamilton. In the meantime, look at Bermuda over the surface radar indicating showers active in the waters about 100 miles to the southeast of Bermuda. Others about 20 miles to the southeast and north of Bermuda. These are moving currently towards the north slowly, and the latest computer model suggesting that this week's weather starts off with a low pressure center that's about 125 miles to our southeast. It could become semi-tropical over the next day or so, passing on to the northeast away from us, and into the north Atlantic, no big deal. Then comes the low pressure center off the west coast of Africa today. American and European models developing into a tropical storm, then would likely steer well to the north and east of the Caribbean by this upcoming weekend, and also stays well to the east of Bermuda, missing us by some 500 miles or so east of us a week from tomorrow. Again, a fish storm, no big deal. So, in the landfill, the topics are staying pretty quiet. Locally here in Bermuda, a forecast calling for variable cloud skies throughout the week, light winds, seas not an issue, about 2 meters or less, and just a widely scattered shower. We'll put our daily rain chance this week at around 20% or less, and daytime highs every day at 88 Fahrenheit, 31 Celsius, the lows every night at about 80 Fahrenheit, 27 Celsius, and the winds for day just laying down.

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0: 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Play hit, the hit, hit, hit, hit, hit, hit, hit, hit,
1: I want to dedicate this one to my son and all his family. Daddy, love you, boy. Yeah. You know what I'm saying? Everybody making the best of what they got. Hey, look. I know you told me always working, but they never pay. I think about Trayvon, Breon, my neighbor, D-Time. Praying for protection.

Thank you.

Bible, we invite you to

forecast in the Bronx's home, the Hurricane Weather Center lightning trackers are lighting up about 110 miles to our southwest and about 130 miles out to the west of Bermuda. We're once again under the influence of a high pressure system strong over the North Atlantic, interacting with low pressure to our northeast now. It's about 180 miles to the north and northeast of Hamilton. It's moving on towards the north and northeast there, away from us. There's also the front that's now over the western Atlantic, saw about halfway between us and the North Carolina coast of the U.S. It's not moving very much here throughout the week, and as a result, the weather pattern that we currently have is not likely to change much either. That is, skies are very cloudy, along with a light to moderate breeze and a 15 to 20% chance of a widespread hit or miss shower developing yet at any time of the day or night this week. Currently, Bermuda Weather Service radar is indicating very little active weather, though, within 150 miles of Hamilton at this time. As far as daytime highs are concerned, well, highs are back all week at around 87 Fahrenheit, 31 Celsius. Lows all week at around 80 Fahrenheit, 27 Celsius, and mostly light and variable winds. And the tropics, so keep your eyes on the Silkworth area coming off the west coast of Africa now. Forecast by both American and European knowledge to intensify into a tropical storm. It will pass about 500 miles or more to the northeast of the northern Leeward Islands, that is the northeast corner of the Caribbean Sunday night. And it will reflect to the north into the central Atlantic shipping lanes, at least 400 or 500 miles east of us as well. In other words, it would be just a fish storm and no effect on Bermuda's wind. 107.5.

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1: Oh man, I'm active. Oh man, I'm active. Oh man, I'm active. Oh man, I'm active.

Contacting on the Bronx's Giant Storm and the Hurricane Weather Center. Lightning tracks are lighting up about 110 miles to our southwest and about 130 miles out to the west of Bermuda. We're once again under the influence of a high pressure system strong over the North Atlantic, interacting with low pressure to our, to our northeast now. It's about 180 miles to the north and northeast of Hamilton. It's moving on towards the north and northeast here away from us. There's also the front that's now over the western Atlantic, sawed off halfway between us and the North Carolina coast of the U.S. It's not moving very much here throughout the week, and as a result, the weather pattern that we currently have is not likely to change much either. The skies are very cloudy, along with a light to moderate breeze and a 15 to 20% chance of a widely scattered hit or miss shower developing at any time of the day or night this week. Currently, Bermuda Weather Service radar is indicating very little active weather, though, within 150 miles of Hamilton at this time. As far as daytime highs are concerned, well, highs are back all week at around 87 Fahrenheit, 31 Celsius. For those all week at around 80 Fahrenheit, 27 Celsius, and mostly light and variable winds. And the tropics, so keep your eyes on the Silkworth area coming off the west coast of Africa now. Forecast by both American and European models to intensify into a tropical storm. It will pass about 500 miles or more to the northeast of the northern North Islands as the northeast corner of the Caribbean Sunday night, and it will deflect to the north into the central land shifting winds at least 400 or 500 miles east of us as well. In other words, it would be just a fish storm and no effect on Bermuda's land.

talking them fat, we don't think some turn up. 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

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Thank you.

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Oh, we do it like this. We do it like this.

education, information, and the news you can use is the Community Communicator.

Russia's big moving sandwich the time trial medal after winning bronze last year, while Eichholz earned silver in his first appearance in the ever the regional competition. And a foot behind the middle of the Services.

hurricane. I mean, lots of times storm here in the hurricane weather center. We're here in Bermuda. Overall, it's a fairly quiet week of weather coming up. We've got very clouds across the coast of the Atlantic. No important disturbances. The winds continue light. The air is warm and humid, of course, and it results in some shower. Maybe even isolated thunder shower developing. At the current time, Bermuda Weather Service radar is indicating some wind and scattered rain showers within 120 miles in all directions of Hamilton, but they're moving slowly and randomly. The individual showers themselves are very small. At the same time, earlier in the day, we had some thunder shower activity, but right now we've got the closest thunder storms are about 200 miles to the northwest and west of Hamilton, so they're still a long ways off. As far as the top is concerned, top of the low is leaving the west coast of Africa now. It's going to be moving towards the west and northwest, both American and European knowledge intensified to a tropical storm, passing about 600 miles to the northeast of the Northern Leeward Islands 1 week from today, then to about 700 miles east of Bermuda about a week from this Wednesday, 9 days from now. Once again, simply a pitch storm. And we know there are significant disturbances expected in the tropics for probably the next 2 weeks. Here's the forecast. Very cloudy, along with a 15-20% wind scattered shower this week. Highs all week will be at about 87 Fahrenheit, 31 Celsius,

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2: 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When the money day, that is where I'm at. Any IEP, I they play my part. In the go-go room, I'll do me low junior fuck.

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Yeah.

di zaccolo. 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

size of your rims. 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